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0: Country Hoedown. Coming up next will be the news on the hour. 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

far too long I've had nothing new to show you. 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

strange places, a new place, can't keep the goats away. Now just beyond the darkest hell, and just behind the dark.